used the optimistical razor blade to her face. Victor found out about it and did that back at the back. 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

0: spirit board. It say a front of warm air is moving in from Jamaica. Moderately high barometric pressure will cover the northeast and the deep south. Small danger of fruit frost. Hot and humid nights can be expected.
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0: before we do that,
1: okay, we're aware.
0: Let me play this right here for you, and you dig the words. This tune is gonna knock you out.
1: Was it Restless?
0: Yeah. I'll play this key.
1: Last stop at the top here.
0: Yeah. I'll play it slow first.

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Before I sputter out. 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Before I sputter out. 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This paint-by-numbers life.

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Why you so mad when you got plenty? Fighting for food, for energy, for space. In the name of religion, class, and race. Oh, yeah. Oh, yeah. 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Now black, poor, or college bred, it's behavior modification or you end up dead. 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

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In their high-heeled shoes, they're claiming class while damning the folks still in the grass and hollering, party time!

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Yeah, my dear listeners, this is the end of our show on African time today, being the 28th of June. We are saying happy Sunday to you all. Bye from now, next week, the same frequency, the same time. And we are saying, you know, the weather is too hot. And yeah, you remain blessed. See us again next week. Here's Mr. Yo on the studio live here on Radio Helsinki 92.6 FM. Bye. Next week, we're going to see you again.

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Play, play, play, play, play, play, play.

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Loud and clear. This is Dub Revolution. Music to rock the nation.

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This is your captain. We are about to attempt a crash landing. Place your tray tables in their upright, locked position. Your captain says, put your head on your knees. Captain says, put your head in your hands. Captain says, put your hands in your head. This is your captain. We are going down.

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I've seen this all before. Why? 'Cause I'm a caveman. Why? I've got eyes in the back of my head. Stand by. This is the time. And this is the record of the time. This is the time. And this is the record of the time.

your captain again. I want to introduce the band this evening. Please meet Sex Mom. Regan Krause on woodwinds and guitar. Doug Wieselman on woodwinds and guitar.

This is the town. And this is the record of the time. This is the time. And this is the record.

So, hello again. You know, this evening, we're going to be doing some songs from the past. And you know how it is. There's the past, and then there are all these regrets that come with it. And you ask yourself, how did I get here? But like the great Willie Nelson said, if we didn't have regrets, we wouldn't have all that much music. He also said that 90% of the people in the world end up with the wrong person. And that's what makes the jukebox spin. So, okay, I do want to make America great again, but great for who exactly? You and your friends? And another thing I want to know is exactly who is in charge here. I mean, how many times a day do you have to take that test that asks you how many fire plugs are in this grid, or palm trees, or stoplights? Now, this is a test that's supposed to prove that you're a human and not a robot. And okay, who's judging these tests? I'll tell you, robots are the judges. And you have to prove that you speak their language. You can read the signs. You've been on this road before. This is the language of signs, of signals, of thought, and of flow. It's the language of the rabbit, the caribou, the penguin, the beaver. A language of the past. Current runs through bodies, and then it doesn't. On again, off again. One thing instantly replaces another. This is the language of the on-again, off-again future. And it is

I met this guy. And he looked like he might have been a hat check clerk at an ice rink. Which in fact, he turned out to be. And I said, oh boy, right again. Let X

It could be you. It's a sky blue sky. Satellites are out tonight. Let X equal

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'Cause I can see the future and its place about 70 miles east of here, where it's lighter.

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Love and kisses, XXXX0000. 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

looks, don't you think it looks a lot like rain? He said, isn't it? Ah, isn't it just like a woman?

Hi. It's great to be here. And I was part of the first Next Wave, 1983, 40 years ago. And what I remember about those shows was that one night I fell into the pit. And it wasn't like this pit, you know, just a couple feet down. It was like 20 feet down. I was just on the edge of the stage. I was playing the violin, and I suddenly was like really dark. And I don't remember how I got up out of the pit, but anyway, it's really great to be back up here. You know, I've been thinking about how I've learned things in my life, and mostly I've learned things from other people. And I met a lot of people who gave me really great advice. And I had a painting teacher who would look at my painting and he'd say, just throw this one away. And then he'd say, you know, just why don't you try this? Just do your worst work. And you can make something really bad, just idiotic, like tasteless, just like stupid. And you might find that this turns out to be your very best work. Because it's not, you know, polite, it's just not careful, it's just like free. So anyway, I'm just passing that tip along to you in case you need it. Anyway, speaking of teachers, I want to thank the great artist Yoko Ono for her comment, yes, Yoko, on the US election way back in 2016, and when she was asked by the media for her thoughts on the winner of the election, she screamed for 3 minutes. Now, this was not like, you know, a metaphorical, you know, art scream. This was a bloody murder, death scream from hell. So, in her honor, I'm going to ask you to scream, not for 3 minutes, but only for 10 seconds, and I'm going to time it. So now, in preparation for the scream, I want you to just think of like a few things, just channel a few things, something, you know, like maybe the war in Ukraine, all the genocides around the globe, the hostages in Gaza tonight, the melting Arctic, the burning Amazon, or really, you know, just how messed up your own life is at the moment. So let's get a little light here on the audience, and are you ready? No, I mean, are you ready? Okay, count of three, 1, 2, 3.

You know, meanwhile, maybe the biggest story of our time is the prediction of the sixth extinction. That the world, as we know it, is in full collapse. Now, of course, there are people who say that technology is going to step in at the last minute and fix things with some, you know, elaborate reversal scheme. But even though I work with technology a lot, I love it. My favorite quote is from a cryptologist who said, "If you think technology will solve your problems, you don't understand technology, and you don't understand your problems." But the story of the end of the world has a lot in common with the story of the beginning of life on Earth. It's really vague. It's all shrouded in myths and legends. And is the end of the world a story that's just too big to tell? And is it even a story? I mean, a story is something you tell to someone. And who will hear the story? Is it still a story if no one is listening? Is it still a story if it's told to no one? And so it dawns on us that we are the first humans to see the possibility of the end of our own species, and that this is our awesome job, to tell a story to nobody. Now, obviously, no one wants to hear the story about the end of the world over and over. I mean, it makes me really depressed. So when I feel this way, what I do is I think of my heroes. And fortunately, I have a lot of heroes, and one is Phil Glass. And so I think, well, what would Phil do? And his answer might be, make music. And I think, what would John Cage do? And the answer might be, listen. Now, what would Gandhi do? Resist. And then I wonder, what would James Brown, the godfather of soul, do? And the answer is, get up, get on up, get on a good foot.

with an ugly face and also red. In the human race, and even God got sad just looking at him. And at his funeral, his friends stood around looking sad, but they were really thinking about the ham and cheese sandwiches in the next room.

Last night I saw a host of angels, and they were all singing different songs, and it sounded like a lot of lawnmowers mowing down my lawn. And up above, kajillions of stars spangled all over the sky, and they were spirals turning, turning in the deep blue night. And suddenly, for no reason, the way that angels leave the ground, they left in a kind of vortex, traveling at the speed of sound. And just as I started to leave, just as I turned to go, I saw a man who'd fallen. He was lying on his back in the snow. Some people walk on water. Some people walk on broken glass. Some just walk round and round in their dreams. Some just keep falling down. So when you see a man who's broken, pick him up and carry him. And when you see a woman who's broken, put her all into your arms. 'Cause we don't know where we come from. We don't know what we are. So when you see a man who's broken, pick him up and carry him. See a woman who's broken, put her all into your arms. 'Cause we don't know where we come from. We don't know what we are. We don't know where we come from.

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1: You know, I used to write a lot of songs about angels. But now I use AI to write songs. You just put in a few keywords.
0: We're replacing this one.
1: And the song just writes itself. Of course, mostly it's gibberish. And so are a lot of pop songs. But you know, in a way, bots are the new angels. Like angels that come from another world. Like angels. They were invented by humans. And they like it, and we talk to them. Because they're learning from us. They're taking it all in. They whisper in our ears. They suggest the next words or phrases in the sentences we write.
2: But you know, there's something kind of off about the way they go into loops and they repeat certain words.
3: We're replacing this one.
2: But as they talk, we learn to speak their language. And so you have to ask, who is copying? Who

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They were wooden trees, and they were made entirely

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And your hair was on fire. And flames were licking all around your feet. I did not know what to do. And then, 1,000 violins began to play, and I really did not know what to do then. So I just decided to go out and walk the dog.

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And she knows she's never gonna go back there. And I just wanna know who's gonna go and walk her dog.

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And she says so many of her students now are really depressed. And there's been a big jump in suicide. And she doesn't really understand why. And so she says, she tells them three things. One, eat really good food. Two, get enough sleep. Three, try not to hate yourself so much. And with those three rules, you're set.

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0: Drage poslušalke, dragi poslušalci, poslušate najboljši svobodni radio v Gracu, Radio Helsinki.
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Swanley paddled on from the land of his fathers. His eyes scanned the undergrowth on either side. From the shore hung the hot, heavy creature infested. Tropic Swanley had a bow by his side.

Swan Lee, Captain, half on land, half on water. 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He followed his ears to the great waterfall. The Swan Lee knew people.